0: There's Barrett. First strike.
1: With a little low, but looks like a clip corner. It's from Clayton Burke.
0: The ball's on strike two out, runner on first, Jones. As there's a liner, deep right field, looking up it. The right field, look over, ball, watch a block. Ben Barrett with his second bomb of the season. Five, three, Black Bears.
1: Another good shot from Ben Barrett where he pulls it out towards right field. He pushes it out to right field. Really got hold of this one that time around. Upper Max for second on the air. 370. Shits the Pistons. I need the bat.
0: Big blast from Ben Barrett. A day after Ben Barrett day. Always fun to watch Barrett play. That's new product. College steps in.
1: Takes that for one.
0: That's in the zone.
1: One count. Now. Two down and counter. Browns that one over. Let's see. Scrapper dug out for strike two. Ball two strike here is in college. Getting last four pitches in for looks like coming to the game six. There's a 5-3 as the pitch swung on and hits strike three high. As I'll do it, 5 innings after 5-3. Don't go anywhere. Black Space will be back after this right here. U92.
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0: Black Bears have an RBI chance. Tyvon Moore coming up to face a left pitcher, Nico.
1: Yeah, coming in to face off against the new left hander, that being 6 foot, 215 pounds at Lincoln, Nebraska, played collegially at University of Nebraska.
0: Teammate of Cole Catchings.

0: Fires away. That's inside for ball one.
1: Brueggemann so far on the season for Mahoning Valley has pitched in seven innings, five total games. This will be his sixth. With a 3.86 ERA, only three earned runs allowed, while striking out 12 and walking five. One of the better arms out of the scrapper pen.
0: It's a 1-0. Whiffed that. 1-1 count.
1: Yeah, more tough one there. That was inside. Looked like it was going to head towards his wheelhouse, but cut a bit too much. He's trying to hold back his swing.
0: One ball, one strike to Tyvon Moore. Brueggemann's delivery. Swing and a miss. Quickly down 1-2.
1: Brueggemann really working that fastball sinker. Once again with that sinker. See whether or not he goes back to it or whips out the off speed.
0: One ball, two strikes, two outs. Swing and a miss. Moore sat down. Third time today. 6-5 scrappers over Black Bears. 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Seventh inning begins after this quick break. Monson returns to the mound for a second inning of work. This is Black Bears baseball. 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
4: And now back to the Bears Den. This is U92 The Moose's coverage of West Virginia Black Bears baseball, and it continues now.
0: Here in the seventh, Andrew Monson steps on the mound, gave up three in his first inning of work. Top to sixth, now in the top to seventh. The dog barks at the scrappers. If only Scrappy was here. As there's a ball low.
1: It's a really good point, Cody. If Scrappy was here, then I don't even know how the dogs would react, I'll tell you. I like to think they'd be horrified. Maybe that's their leader. Scrappy and Jade. Man.
0: One ball, no strikes. Grounded. Kitchen scoops it. Throw to first is in time. Slick play over there by Kitchens in the hot corner. That's out number one.
1: He's normally had a pretty good glove at the hot corner this season. Once again, proving it right there. Not an easy play by any means, but not the most difficult we've seen him make. Had to take a couple steps to his left and then fired across in time.
0: 6-5. Scrappers, Black Bears. West Virginia needs to come back here. Still need to prevent the Scrappers from adding any more. So there's a ball away. Check swing happens. And he holds it back. 1-0 against Zion Williams, the designated hitter.
1: Yeah, Williams 0-3 today. Really hasn't been able to get the wheels moving for him.
0: Want to know? High shot left field. Trout's tracking back. He'll watch it get out of here. 7-5 scrappers. The second home run issued by Andrew Monson on the day.
1: Well, there's that announcer's jinx. Really good hit there from Zion.

0: Don't drive distracted. 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
1: My name is Teresa Barber. I was in the United States Navy, and I served overseas in the Middle East and Africa. 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
3: And now back to the Bears Den. This is U92 The Moose's coverage of West Virginia Black Bears baseball, and it continues now.
4: An attempt to end shambolic inning, to say so, for the West Virginia Black Bears. Louis Castano is coming up. Try to get that final out with runner 90 feet away from scoring. They were down two runs to enter. It's 12-5.
5: Yeah, really bad ninth inning here for the Black Bears. Getting knocked around a fair bit by the Scrappers. Think actually coming up on potentially batting through the order, Armohoning Valley here in this ninth inning.
4: Yeah, Vance was the leadoff hitter.
5: It goes, that's just the game of baseball and how quick things can go. You go from, all right, we're two runs behind, we can go win this thing, to, all right, now we're down seven. It's a long shot, but my first team doesn't have quit in them. We'll see what happens. We still have to get this last out. It'll be Maddox Mihalakis first if he were to reach, then it'll extend to Cooper Vance and potentially more, depending on what happens.
4: And Mihalakis is 1-for-4 on the day, 3 RBIs, 1 run scored, 1 walk. Those 3 runs batted in, then I'll come off a 3-run shot that gave this Scrappers team the lead in the sixth inning. The first relief pitcher thrown, and Monson. They haven't looked back since. It's now 12-5. Black Bears haven't scored since the fifth when they took a 5-4 lead. Mihalakis takes the first pitch in there. It's a strike. Good first pitch. Get a strike across the board on the change.
5: Yeah, Castano starting off with that changeup, getting in the zone, just getting ahead in the count. See if he dials up the heat here.
4: Castano's 0-1. It's away for ball one.
5: On the 1-1, that one a little low and outside. You can kind of tell from the arm angle that Castano was trying to paint that outside corner.
4: Now, here comes the 1-1. Swing and a miss. 1 strike away of the Black Bears.
5: A strike they need badly here. Looked like another changeup from Castano. On that one, as now he's ahead in the count. See where now he goes a little more off speed. Dial up the heat. He got some options here.
4: 1-2. Just off the zone. Says home plate umpire Toby McKnight. Just misses the corner.
5: A tad bit outside from Castano. Yeah, another changeup.
4: Two balls, 2 strikes, 2 outs. Castano grounded up the middle, gets through. Run comes across and the infield single. As Mihalakis gets his 4th run batted in, it's 13-5, Scrappers.
5: That one, a bit of a slower dribbler up through the middle. Kevin Jones was able to get the glove to it, but by then Mihalakis was almost to first base, and the runner had already come around to score. The throw would not have been in time. If anything, it would have been a bit more of a risk to throw it, so you don't want a runner to advance on a potential errant throw.
4: 2 outs, Vance up. Smokes that one down the line foul. As it's 0-1 on the count. 13-5 on the score line. 2 outs. Black Bears look to find that final one.
5: Now on the 0-1, Vance back in. He's 2-for-4 today.
4: The 0-1.

0: On his way to the bump is the Utah product, Justin Abercrombie for Mahoning Valley.
1: Yeah, Abercrombie
0: trying to close this game out, Nico.
1: Yeah, I don't think he's at all in order for a save as it's 13-5 the score, but good valuable time for him trying to get his stuff back into more working order. Has been decent this year, but let's see.
0: Jackson Trout steps up. It's 8-9-1 due up for the Black Bears in the bottom of the ninth.
1: Abercrombie coming in to replace David Johnson. Trout 1-for-2 today. Doubled earlier, also walked.
0: One and oh.
1: It's taken high. Normal infield depth here for the Scrappers. It's the sun now completely gone, fully set.
0: There's a high popper. Foul. It's a 1-1 count now on Jackson Trout. 1-for-2 on the day with a walk, double, and a strikeout. As he attempts to ignite what would be a nearly improbable rally, but no lead is ever safe in this league. 8 runs. It's in the zone. Just misses, says home plate umpire Toby McKnight.
1: That one coming in a little low from Abercrombie. Trout steps back in now for the 2-1.
0: Is fouled back once more.
1: That moves the count even. Don't forget my glove up here. Just to be safe, I'm going to put this thing on just in case we get one coming up here. I feel like this will be a fairly improbable time for a foul ball to come up, but, you know, I'm ready. Are we both just going to put our gloves on, Cody?
0: As there's a strike. High strike call. But that's out number one in the bottom of the ninth inning. As Jackson Trout walks back to the dugout.
1: Trout retired. Swinging for the first out. Black Bears now only 2 more outs remaining. Need a big time comeback as my computer just turned off even though it's plugged in.
0: Oh.
1: Lovely.
0: 5 on Moore. Steps up. Takes first pitch high.
1: Ah, I see why. It's been updated. Thanks, computer.
0: Is that called strike? Out was indeed very high in the same exact spot, though, as the Kevin Jones one from the first inning. So I guess consistent. Here's the 1-0. High for ball 2.

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U92, the Moose.

When You Give It Away. That is Bruce Coburn, live here at Acoustic Cafe back in 1999. Ahead, a great duet covering another great duet. New Leon Bridges with More on the Way, and L.A. singer Rozzy, live here earlier this year.

singer, a songwriter, an actor of both stage and screen, which is why she's been nominated for an EGOT. That is Cynthia Erivo, and from her last album called I Forgive You, which came out last year, we just heard the song called She Said on Acoustic Cafe. And before that, Cynthia paired with Michelle Indeghiacello. Michelle is going to release a very ambitious covers project. I can't wait to share more of it with you in October when Synonym is released to the world. We heard the two of them together doing the song from 1987, I Knew You Were Waiting For Me, originally done by Aretha Franklin and George Michael. Let's get to something new now from Leon Bridges, who has a new album which is going to be released in stages called Happiness Anytime. This time out, Leon Bridges is working with J. Lloyd Watson and Lydia Kitto, the two of them from the trio called Jungle. It's a very different sounding Leon Bridges record, and he's releasing it in a very different way. 3 4-song EPs, which will then comprise the 12-song album. The song here is called Tears of Joy. This is Leon Bridges on Acoustic Cafe.

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0: Classic from Iggy Pop here on U92 The Moose, The Passenger. Coming up, still tunes from Sarah Shook the Disarmer. We got Chico on the way, as well as Roshan Murphy. Gonna get it going again for you with Chuck Strangers featuring Billy Woods. This one's called Breaking Atoms, and it's right here on The Moose.
1: Here we go.

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